I see the parties and diamonds. Sometimes when I close my eyes, 6 months of torture you sold to some forbidden paradise. I loved you truly. You gotta laugh at the stupid.

0: Post Malone. Wow. Gracie Abrams and Hit the Wall. And Todd here. Hope things are just going great for you as we start the first full week of October. Yeah, I had a fun experience here at the house. This is, again, a first world problem. So I'm going into this. I know there are people suffering far more than me. But when you want to get up and go drive somewhere, like to church, say Sunday morning, and you hit the garage door button and it won't go up. And it's a heavy door. It's a big wooden door. And it's 600 pounds and you can't lift it. And I'm like, what do you do? Well, we were stuck literally. And we, you know, you say, we'll call a garage door opener place. Well, we rent and we aren't allowed to do that unless we get permission. It's a whole convoluted thing. And they were not responding to us all day. Didn't until sometime Monday today. So finally, out of desperation, kept hitting the buttons, playing with it, got the door to go up. We freed the vehicles. Now they're safely outside. And yeah, we're looking for a new place to live. That's all there is to it. There's my Sunday into Monday for you. Taylor Swift, Justin Bieber, Akon, all coming up.
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7: Lows level off around 44 tonight under clear skies. Ample sunshine expected again tomorrow. Daytime highs approaching 76. Lows level off around 50. Tomorrow night, clear skies. Sunny skies and dry Wednesday and Thursday with highs in the low 80s. In the SAM 103.9 Weather Center, I'm meteorologist Ray Miller. Currently 64.
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0: Akon, the ringtone. Justin Bieber doing the UConn song. Krista Pike's attorney is speaking out. This is the death row inmate Krista Pike, who they tried to execute with lethal injection last week. Failed twice. The governor now says that, you know, he's not going to do any executions in the state of Tennessee for the rest of the year. The guy that was in charge of all that, was it the prison warden guy or whatever? He's lost his job. Now, the attorney for this woman, who is still in really bad shape in the hospital, says A, she may never recover, and B, the governor should commute her sentence to life in prison after the failed execution. Wow. Lots going on there. Don't know exactly legally what's going to happen, but we shall see, as they say.
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0: It's Kaylani. There's Folded. Todd here. Got some Tame Impala, Jenny, and Dracula coming up. Early in this hour, played Vampire from Olivia Rodrigo. Similarly named songs, but certainly not close to being the same kind of record, just so you know. Hey, by the way, if you buy frozen berries, a Chilean fruit supplier has expanded a recall of its frozen organic berries, an E. coli outbreak infecting 17 people, hospitalizing 6 in Florida and Georgia. And apparently these are the Great Value Frozen Organic Triple Berry Blend and Great Value Frozen Organic Blueberries. I guess, isn't that a Walmart brand or Sam's or something like that? Yeah, so if you have any of that stuff, you definitely don't want to eat it. The recall apparently shipped to Walmart stores in 33 states. Now is, being expanded. So just be careful with the frozen berries that you get from Walmart.
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1: The Beaches, Edge of the Earth, and Olivia Rodrigo. Stupid song. Speaking of an Olivia, Olivia Dean, somebody different, of course, getting sued over a song she has called I've Seen It. Sued by Bill Withers and Grover Washington Jr.'s publisher over the song they did some 40-something years ago called Just the Two of Us. Want to hear what they sound like?
2: Here's Dean's song.
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4: I see the crystal raindrops fall and the beauty of it all.
1: Yeah, it's hard to deny that. I'm sure somewhere along the line there's going to be a settlement, or they're going to put their names on the future releases or something like that. Yeah, that's way too close. It's not even like, oh, it's not even, it's barely. No, it's pretty close. Come on. Bruno Mars and Risk It All, we've got that coming up.
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16: Lows level off around 44 tonight under clear skies. Ample sunshine expected again tomorrow. Daytime highs approaching 76. Lows level off around 50. Tomorrow night, clear skies. Sunny skies and dry Wednesday and Thursday with highs in the low 80s. In the SAM 103.9 Weather Center, I'm meteorologist Ray Miller. Currently, it's 62 degrees.
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0: Stick Season O'Con, and we played a little Sorry I'm Here for Someone Else, Benson Boone, back there a bit ago. Well, apparently tickets to Glastonbury sold out in under an hour. You've heard about that for years, right? It's the multi-day performing arts festival in England. 200,000 people every year. Rumored headliners may be Taylor Swift, Harry Styles, and Olivia Rodrigo. The organizer says, despite rumors, Madonna will not be headlining this year or next year. Of course, they say that resale tickets sold in April. Confirmed lineup will be announced next year. Glastonbury Festival is in June. Now, they have to buy tickets before you know who's going to be there? Is that what it is? Anyway, yeah, it's storied. It's been around forever. Very famous. Lots of folks even travel just for the Glastonbury Festival. That's in June, in case you're wondering.
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0: Addison Rae enjoying a Diet Pepsi there, and Chris Brown in It Depends. Well, as a radio person, this kind of interested me. Astronomers say they've detected the first ever radio signal from a planet outside the solar system. No! Uh-oh. Could that be like an alien radio station? And are they doing a prize giveaway? And what caller do you have to be, and how do you call them? Is my question.
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0: Ray there, Where's My Husband, and Taylor Swift and Patient Zero. I wish I could say I could participate in this particular exercise, but I don't like the walnuts. I don't like walnuts. I don't like pecans. I'll eat the peanuts and the cashews. That's fine. But yeah, the walnuts and the, yeah, they have a weird taste in my mouth. It's like I'm chewing cotton. It's like that. Well, I bring on that because research now shows having some walnuts at dinner time can improve your sleep and make you less drowsy during the day. It's 40 grams of walnuts. Not sure exactly how much that is, but they say they can also improve digestion, lower cholesterol levels, and promote healthy aging. So if you enjoy them, well, it may be worth a shot. If not, like me, well, you'll find some other way to go through life.
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11: Lows level off around 44 tonight under clear skies. Ample sunshine expected again tomorrow. Daytime highs approaching 76. Lows level off around 50. Tomorrow night, clear skies. Sunny skies and dry Wednesday and Thursday with highs in the low 80s. In the SAM 103.9 Weather Center, I'm meteorologist Ray Miller. Currently, it's 55 degrees.
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0: Bass Persuades, latest song from Miley and Gracie Abrams. Hit the wall back there a bit ago. Well, the mother of four of Elon Musk's children announced she had been let go from his life. Siobhan Zelis posted about the breakup on X, ironically. After Musk unfollowed her, she wrote, "It's hard to go from in love to let go in a week with no warning. That's how it is sometimes." The Neuralink CEO, who birthed four children conceived by IVF, had largely kept the relationship from the limelight. She also said she hopes that she and Musk will continue to be friends and co-parents and had nothing negative to say about Musk. Although all the other stuff is, well, it's, I don't know if it's negative. It's certainly not something he was hoping to get out there in public, but all right. I mean, as many kids as he's got, as much money as he's got, I don't know that it's going to be tough for him, but he's an odd fellow. He's brilliant, and he's a genius, and he's great in a lot of other areas, but man, he's got a mess of a personal life, doesn't he? Whoa.
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0: These beautiful things that I've got.
1: Into Boom, Beautiful Things, and Tame Impala, Jenny. Dracula there for you. Heard about this. Roughly 200 people in Russia under medical observation. The country imposes anti-epidemic measures. A lab worker's death with a mystery illness. The cause of this. The 28-year-old female lab technician, apparently in Siberia, died after being dosed with a pneumonia of unknown origin. I mean, come on, is this another COVID thing? We don't need to go through that again, do we? Oh, man. The official notes the cause of death most likely not the plague, even if confirmed. No spread of this disease. Well, let's certainly hope so. Come on.
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7: Lows dip down to about 45 overnight under clear skies. Bright sunshine expected Tuesday. Daytime highs approaching 76. Lows level off around 50 Tuesday night. Clear skies. Sunny skies and dry Wednesday and Thursday with highs in the low 80s. In the SAM 1039 Weather Center, I'm meteorologist Laura Lockwood. Right now, 52.
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1: God knows. I am. Reincarnated. I'm a stargazer. Life goes on. I need a

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3: We'll get down to about 45 overnight under clear skies. Ample sunshine expected. Tuesday, highs level up around 77. Clear skies. Tuesday night, lows level off around 50. Dry Wednesday and Thursday under sunny skies with highs in the low 80s. In the SAM 103.9 Weather Center, I'm meteorologist Laura Lockwood. Currently 50.
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8: We'll get down to about 45 overnight under clear skies. Ample sunshine expected. Tuesday, highs level off around 77. Clear skies. Tuesday night, lows level off around 50. Dry Wednesday and Thursday under sunny skies with highs in the low 80s. In the SAM 103.9 Weather Center, I'm meteorologist Laura Lockwood. Right now, it's 49 degrees.
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15: 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Sam
16: 103.9. Low around 45 overnight under clear skies. Daytime highs approaching 77 Tuesday. Ample sunshine expected. Lows level off around 50 Tuesday night. Clear skies develop with fog at times. Highs around 81 Wednesday under mainly sunny skies. 82 Thursday. In the SAM 103.9 Weather Center, I'm meteorologist Laura Lockwood. Right now, it's 48 degrees.
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18: Rolls of low around 45 overnight under clear skies. Bright sunshine expected Tuesday. Daytime highs approaching 77. Clear skies develop with fog at times. Tuesday night, lows dip down to about 47. Low 80s Wednesday and Thursday. In the SAM 103.9 Weather Center, a meteorologist, Laura Lockwood. Currently, it's 46 degrees.
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7: Sunny skies today with highs around 77. Lows level off around 47. Tonight, clear skies develop with fog at times. Mainly sunny skies. Tomorrow, high temperatures reach up to 81. Clear skies and dry Thursday and Friday with highs in the low 80s. In the SAM 1039 Weather Center, I'm meteorologist Laura Lockwood. Right now, it's 45 degrees.
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14: Sunny skies today with highs around 77. Lows level off around 47. Tonight, clear skies develop with fog at times. Mainly sunny skies. Tomorrow, high temperatures reach up to 81. Clear skies and dry Thursday and Friday with highs in the low 80s. In the SAM 103.9 Weather Center, I'm meteorologist Laura Lockwood. Right now, it's 45 degrees.
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0: All right, we're back for another fun-filled day. Today, I thought about staying home and eating nothing but tacos. Why? Because it's National Taco Day. Did you know that? The food of the gods. Yeah, I'm daydreaming about tacos right now. Give me a sec. It's National Noodle Day. You may want to have that later on today after you eat all your tacos. It's National Plus Size Appreciation Day. It's National Coaches Day. We salute all the coaches out there. It's National Orange Wine Day. I had no idea that we had orange wine. I have never seen orange wine. Has anybody ever had any orange wine? It's National Fruit at Work Day. It is Mad Hatter Day. And it's National German American Day. All that's great. But all I know is it's National Taco Day. That's the most important. All right, 6:14, we got everything ready to go. The Morning Show being brought to you by Don Franklin. 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
6: Sunny skies today with highs around 77. Lows level out around 47. Tonight, clear skies develop with fog at times. Mainly sunny skies. Tomorrow, high temperatures reach up to 81. Clear skies and dry Thursday and Friday with highs in the low 80s. In the SAM 1039 Weather Center, I'm meteorologist Laura Lockwood. Currently 46.
0: All right, looking outside this morning, it is cold out there. I didn't really realize it was that cold. 46? Really? I thought it was a bit nippy out there. Anyway, we do have some light fog, so watch out for that this morning. Bundle up, that's all I can say. 46 degrees? Let's talk about something that a lot of you people love to play. And I don't know if this is as popular as it once was. Seems like we don't have as many of these organizations around like we used to. It's bingo. I remember a few years ago, bingo was huge around here. We had bingo parlors everywhere in Laurel County, Corbin, Whitley County, Knox County. Everywhere you went, you found a bingo place. Now, they surveyed a bunch of Americans to rank the top 10 states that love bingo the most. Number one is Nevada, and there's a reason why Nevada is number one. Why? Because wagering. They wager money on bingo. They, you know, gamble on everything out there. Now, Nevada's number one. Alabama is second. Kentucky is third, and I believe that. Followed by our buddies down in Tennessee. Then we got Indiana, Maryland, North Carolina, Minnesota, Connecticut, and I thought this state would be up at the top, but he comes in at number 10, Florida. Now, 73% of people in the survey say they have gotten a bingo before. 77% think that bingo is fun. 89% say it's a good way to socialize. And this one I don't understand because I've seen people play bingo. I mean, I've seen people get angry. 71% think that it relieves stress. I've almost seen people fight over bingo. So anyway, if you're still playing out there, God bless you. I hope you get a bingo tonight. 6:19, we got news on the way. We'll check out the forecast once again. Morning show being brought to you by Don Franklin.

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0: 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Take it to the max. Take it to the max. Please just rewind. Let me take it to the max.
1: It is 6:29 on a Tuesday morning. Got that forecast and the local news coming up in just a sec. Let me ask you a question. What are you wearing this morning? Sounds kind of creepy, don't it? What I'm asking is, as you get ready to go to work, are you dressing up? I mean, are you wearing a suit, tie, dress, skirt, you know, dress shoes, whatever, a tie? Or when you got up this morning, did you put on a pair of jeans? Maybe a t-shirt. Now for me, I'm wearing a hoodie and a t-shirt and a pair of shorts. Got my little shoes on. I'm not dressed up at all. Americans hate dressing up. Now there was a time in this country where women always wore, you know, dresses and pearls, and men wore suits and ties and hats, but not anymore. 40% of Americans in a new survey said what you wear influences the restaurants that you go to. Now, let's be honest. I don't think I would be allowed into a fancy restaurant this morning. About the best I can do is Taco Bell. They would let me eat at Taco Bell this morning, but I couldn't go to a fancy restaurant. Now, 41% also said they feel pressured to look stylish when they go out to eat. And here are the 10 unacceptable things to wear to a nice restaurant. Which leads me to ask the question, what do you consider to be a nice restaurant? I mean, think about the restaurants here in London. But these are the things they say you cannot wear when you go to a nice place. Flip-flops, number one. Then we got sandals, sweatpants, shorts, a hat, a tank top. I don't think you should be able to wear a tank top anywhere, especially men. You need to stop wearing tank top, guys. Need to put those in the garbage. Then we got leggings, cargo pants, overalls, and number 10, a t-shirt. So keep that in mind. If you've got, you know, your shorts and sandals and flip-flops on, which this morning at 44 degrees, I don't know about that. Yeah, you're not going to be able to go to a nice place. Taco Bell is about the best you're going to do. Maybe McDonald's. I don't know. 6:31, news on the way. The Morning Show being brought to you by Don Franklin.
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7: In the newsroom, I'm Bo Beecraft. Authorities are searching for an inmate who escaped from the Whitley County Detention Center late Sunday night. Police report Charles Blake Randall escaped following a disturbance in which jail staff members were assaulted. Randall fled on foot into a wooded area near the detention center on Kentucky Highway 92 West. Multiple agencies continue searching for him with the help of canine units, aircraft, and additional personnel. Authorities are warning residents not to approach him if they see him. Anyone with information about his location should immediately contact Whitley County 911. A London man faces multiple felony charges after an alleged domestic violence incident Saturday evening. Alfred Childress reportedly strangled a woman during an argument before her juvenile son tried to intervene. Deputies allege that Childress then strangled the juvenile as he attempted to get away. Authorities say he threatened to burn down the home with both victims inside if police were called. He was arrested on two counts each of first-degree strangulation and second-degree assault and lodged in Laurel County. With news, I'm Bo Beecraft.
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11: Sunny skies today with highs around 77. Lows level out around 40.

little goblins come up to your doorstep, do you want to see, you know, like a 6-foot-tall man standing there asking for candy? A new survey asked people, should there be a cutoff age for trick-or-treating? And the most popular answer was 13. 13 years old. So once you become a teenager, some people don't think you should be out there trick-or-treating. Now, 25% of people polled said there shouldn't be a cutoff age, or it should be, you know, after you turn 18. In other words, some people say you could be 50 and still be out there trick-or-treating. Now, 13 was the number one answer with 14% of the vote. 12 to 14 tied for second with 10 each. A total of 17% think it should be somewhere between 15 and 18. And 3% of people say that 10. 10 is too old to trick-or-treat. Really? 10 years old? I've got a grandson who is 9. Nah, that's too young. You got to let him trick-or-treat. So what about you? Do you think we should let Mamaw and Papaw be out there trick-or-treating? Drop some candy in their bag? 6:37, we'll check out more news. Top of the hour, Sam 103.9.

0: about 16 minutes away from the top of the hour. Local news coming up in just a sec. Let me ask you all a question. How many of you people have an air fryer? You know that little thing that basically cooks your food with hot air? I have two at my house. Both of them are ninjas. Ninjas. I got a big one, and my wife got me a small one a few years ago. And those things are nice. I mean, you could cook anything. You can make anything in an air fryer. Now, the air fryer has now leapfrogged the microwave and the oven itself to be the most used cooking appliance. I remember a time when the oven did everything. The stove and the oven were the king and the queen of cooking. Then they came up with the microwave, and we started using the microwave just to warm things up and cook, yeah. But now we got the air fryer. 64% use the air fryer more often than their conventional oven, rising to 75% for Gen Zers. I mean, they've grown up with the air fryer. And one in 10 say it's been at least a month since they turned on their oven. I believe that. It revealed reliance on the humble air fryer is not slowing down, as 57% use their air fryer more than they did 2 years ago. I mean, I make everything in this thing. Now, what are some of the great reasons to have an air fryer? Faster cooking times. That thing can cook anything in no time. Sheer convenience, and because it costs less to run than an oven. I mean, cranking up the oven cranks up the electric bill. So what about you? You got an air fryer? You don't? I suggest you get a Ninja. Even the name sounds good. 646, we'll check out the forecast. The Morning Show being brought to you by Don Franklin.
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4: I'm former Kentucky Supreme Court Justice Janet Stumbo. In 2015, nearly 1,000 of our neighbors, the former clients of Eric Kahn, received shocking news that their benefits had been suspended. Within days, the suicides started. My husband, Ned Pillersdorf, had never handled a Social Security case, but he sprang into action. He sued Kahn and the Social Security Administration and organized what became the largest volunteer legal effort in our nation's history. 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Today, 88-year-old Hal Rogers is backing an extreme agenda that threatens Social Security, Medicare, Medicaid, food stamps. When our neighbors were desperate, Ned fought for them and won. 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
8: Sunny skies today with highs around 77. Lows level off around 47. Tonight, clear skies develop with fog at times. Mainly sunny skies. Tomorrow, high temperatures reach up to 81. Clear skies and dry Thursday and Friday with highs in the low 80s. In the SAM 103.9 Weather Center, I'm meteorologist Laura Lockwood. Currently, it's 44 degrees.
0: Yeah, you may want to think about putting on a jacket this morning. 45, that's a little bit on the chilly side, right? Got some fog out there, too, so be careful. You know, I believe this to be so true. A new survey found that 85% of drivers say they are safer than the average driver. That's true. We all think that we are good drivers. I know I do. Oh, I'm a good driver. Yeah. Now, there is a problem with that. 82% of us also admit that we've done something unsafe while driving in the past 3 months. 85% of people say, I am a safe driver. But 82% say, yeah, I've done something unsafe. Now, what is the most common? Speeding more than 5 miles over the limit. I think they need to increase that to about 15 to 20 miles over the limit. Get on I-75 and drive 70 miles an hour. You will be run over. Everybody will pass you. And yeah, you'll be the person that's basically slowing everybody down. Nobody drives 70 on the interstate anymore. Now, others admitted to racing through yellow lights. I may have done that. I think I did that the other day. Driving while tired. We're always tired. Changing lanes without signaling. I may have done that. And rolling through stop signs. That's a good possibility, too. So apparently everybody thinks they're the best driver on the road, and everybody else is the problem, which is true. Oh, these people don't know how to drive. They can just drive like me. We've got news coming up top of the hour. Sam 103.9. Good morning to you.

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1: In the newsroom, I'm Bo Beecraft. The Laurel County Sheriff's Office is asking for help identifying a man accused of trespassing and exposing himself on private property. Deputies say the incident happened October 4th in the front yard of a property off Johnson Road and was captured by a security camera. The man was reportedly driving a black four-door pickup, wearing a light-colored baseball cap, shirt, and blue jeans. Authorities have released an image of the individual on their Facebook page in hopes that someone recognizes him. If you have information, you're urged to contact the Laurel County Sheriff's Office. A Floyd County bus driver accused of trying to entice a minor into sexual activity is asking a federal judge to release him while he awaits trial. 40-year-old Andrew Lewis of Prestonsburg has been indicted on a charge of attempted online enticement of a minor and faces up to 10 years in prison if convicted. The motion is only a request, and prosecutors will have an opportunity to respond. A judge has yet to rule on the proposed release. With news, I'm Bo Beecraft.
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3: Sunny skies today with highs around 77. Lows level out around 47. Tonight, clear skies develop with fog at times. Mainly sunny skies. Tomorrow, high temperatures reach up to 81. Clear skies and dry Thursday and Friday with highs in the low 80s. In the SAM 1039 Weather Center, a meteorologist, Laura Lockwood. Currently, it's 44 degrees.

0: All right, 7:14. We got news from the wild side coming up in just a sec. This happens to me all the time, and it probably happens to you too. You go to your computer, your phone, whatever. You get on the internet, and you want to look up a certain thing. Let's say I want to try to look up how to fix a faucet. I got a leak. What can I do? How can I fix it? And I need to know how to fix a faucet. Well, you get on the internet, you type a few things in. Next thing you know, you look over here and you say, you see something about a celebrity. Oh, a celebrity has died. Who is it? You click on that. Well, you read that. Next thing you know, you see something else and you click on that and you click on this and click on that. Next thing you know, you have gone down a rabbit hole. The average American falls into an online rabbit hole 5 times a week. Isn't that true? You want to find out how to fix a faucet. Next thing you know, you're looking at, you know, giraffes in Africa. Now, we spend an average of 8 minutes on a topic each time it happens. So that's a total of 35 hours a year researching stuff accidentally. That's well over a day. Almost a day and a half. We get sucked into these rabbit holes. Now, the most common subjects we do it with are celebrities or entertainment. Yeah, you want to find out who died. News and current events. What's going on here? History, science, health issues. Want to find out what that bump on your back actually is. Then we got politics, true crime, technology. All that made the top 10. So this morning, were you trying to figure out how to, you know, make bacon? Next thing you know, you're... looking way over here, the online rabbit holes. We all fall down them. 7:16, we're going to come back. We got the forecast. Like I said, news from the wild side is on the way. Stay close.
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6: Sunny skies today with highs around 77. Lows level out around 47. Tonight, clear skies develop with fog at times. Mainly sunny skies. Tomorrow, high temperatures reach up to 81. Clear skies and dry Thursday and Friday with highs in the low 80s. In the SAM 103.9 Weather Center, I'm meteorologist Laura Lockwood. Right now, 45.
7: All right, it's cold out there this morning, people. 45. Wow. What's it going to be today? 77? Not too bad. News from the wild side's on the way. We'll do that in a few minutes. It's no secret that most people get irritable when they get hungry. Isn't that true? You're hungry and you're tired and you want to eat. Somebody says something and you snap at them. We've even got a word for that. It's called hangry. Combination of hungry and angry. Hangry. I'm hangry. Now, 75% of Americans admit to getting hangry five times a week. Such hunger leads to 21,000 hangry outbursts over the course of their lifetime. Did you know that? You yell at people simply because you are hungry. Now, the most common symptoms of anger includes anger, grumpiness, impatience, and fatigue. That's so true. So why are people letting themselves get so hungry? Why are we hungry? Which leads to being hangry. 29% said not having time to shop for groceries, which is a poor excuse. You can always pop in and buy something. 32% not knowing what to cook. 37% say I got a busy schedule. And 44%, this is the biggie, mealtime delays. somebody's got to do this, and you got to go do that, and you got to pick this up and take this person there. Next thing you know, your mealtime is being pushed back further and further, and you get hangry. That's when you snap at somebody and say something you shouldn't. That's when you wind up sleeping on the couch for the night. How true. Been there, done that. 721, news from the wild side's on the way. Stay with us.

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1: I think we've all heard the term dine and dash. That's where you go into a restaurant, you order food, you eat, and then when the bill comes, you just get up and you run out of the restaurant and you don't pay your bill. Dine and dash. Now, down in Georgia, we've got a 26-year-old man, Abdul Rashid. Now, Abdul went to a restaurant that we all love around here, and we wish we had one of these. A Red Lobster. Yeah. To us, that's fine dining. That's high-quality dining right there now. And, of course, at Red Lobster, they have the endless shrimp. Endless lobster, whatever. You can eat and eat and eat and eat and eat, whatever. Anyway, Rashid went in there the other day, and when the bill came, he owed Red Lobster $63.77. Now, I'll be honest, we don't know what Rashid ordered. He may have ordered the shrimp, the lobster. We don't know. All we know is it's Red Lobster. Okay? Now, when the bill came, Abdul suddenly got up and fell to the floor and... He's got a medical condition. And I'll be honest, we don't know what that medical condition was. Was it a heart attack? Was he having a stroke? Was he paralyzed? What's wrong with Abdul? Well, they called 911. The responders got there. They checked him over. And they couldn't find a darn thing wrong with him. See, the key to dining and dashing is once you dine, you get the heck out of there. You don't do the medical thing. No. Needless to say, he didn't get out on time, and they deemed him fine, couldn't find a darn thing wrong with him. And now Abdul is in trouble. He is facing charges of theft of services and making an unlawful 911 call. And Abdul is still in jail. And his bond has been set at $3,000. Now remember, the bill was $63.77. He's now in jail, can't get out, and his bond is set for $3,000, and he hasn't been to court yet. Maybe he plans to fake a medical emergency to get out of paying the $3,000. I don't know. So there we go. A lesson. Dine and dash. When you dine, make sure that you dash and get the heck out of there. That's what it's all about. 7:33. We'll come back. We got the forecast as we go into a Tuesday morning show being brought to you by Don Franklin.
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11: Sunny skies today with highs around 70.

A new study found that people who eat breakfast between 7 and 8 a.m., which is where we are right now, basically right smack dab in the middle. If you eat breakfast between 7 and 8 a.m., you have the lowest health risk. Yay! We applaud you! Researchers found that the longer people waited to eat their first meal of the day, the higher their risk levels were. So if you are someone like me who skip breakfast and you don't eat until lunchtime, guess what? We ain't going to be around much longer, apparently. We have a higher risk of dying. Look at you eating that sausage biscuit right now. The study also suggests eating dinner between 7 and 8 p.m. and avoiding late-night meals after midnight. I don't know about you, but when it gets to be 7 and 8 p.m. at night, I'm going to bed. Because I'm getting up like at 2:30, 3 o'clock in the morning. Okay? So apparently, Mama was right. Eat your breakfast and maybe don't make Taco Bell your midnight snack. You will live a nice, healthy life. Like I said, I hope you're eating your breakfast right now. If not, pull in there, get one, get that Egg McMuffin. 7:38, we got local news coming up top of the hour. Going to be wrapping that up for a Tuesday morning. Sam 103.9.

0: Sam 1039, 13 minutes away from the top of the hour. Local news, going to be wrapping that up. Ladies, I want you to listen up to this. They came up with the factors that influence what women wear and how they rank in importance. Now, here are the 11 things that women are weighing when they are deciding what to put on. Now, guys, I want you to listen to this, too. Because if you're like me and you get up in the morning, you don't really think about the clothes you're wearing. Or at least I don't. I've got my shorts. There they are sitting at the end of the bed. I put them on. I grab the first t-shirt I find in my drawer. I put on my socks, put on my shoes. And out the door I go. My wife, on the other hand, oh yeah, she opens the closet. She stands there, stares at it. Picks out 2, 3, 4, 5, 6 different outfits, looks at them. Now, here are the things that women are weighing when they're deciding what to put on. If the boss is going to be in there today. Is the boss going to be there today? If not, I'm going casual. How much time she has? Are we running on time? Can I take the time to pick something out? What day of the week it is? Let's be honest, you actually dress better on Monday than you do on Friday. By the time Friday rolls around, you just want to be casual. Her confidence level, her personality, how much energy she has put into her outfit, whether there's an occasion. Are we celebrating something today? Their mood. Are they happy, sad? The day's agenda. What will we be doing today? The temperature. Yes, the temperature. Is it going to be hot? Is it going to be cold? The problem right now is it's kind of chilly in the morning and hot in the afternoon. And number one is the weather, which is kind of similar to the temperature, but with the weather, you could have rain. You could have snow, wind, whatever. So guys, think about that. We just put on whatever is sitting on top of the drawer, whatever the first thing is. They actually think about all that. The survey also found a few other random facts about clothes color women pick in different situations. Women are most likely to wear white on sunny days, red when they're happy, and they're most likely to wear black when it's cold, they're in a bad mood, or had a bad night's sleep. Guys, you may want to pay attention to that. What color is she wearing today? Now, black is also the most common color when they're going out, or on Monday and Fridays. So now we know. The Morning Show being brought to you by Don Franklin. Forecast on the way.
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6: With sunshine expected today, with daytime highs approaching 77. Lows level out around 47. Tonight, clear skies develop with fog at times. Mainly clear tomorrow, highs level off around 81. Dry Thursday and Friday, under sunny skies, with highs in the low 80s. In the SAM 103.9 Weather Center, I'm meteorologist Laura Lockwood. Right now, 45.
0: All right, we still have some fog out there this morning, and yeah, you step out that front door, you're going to go, whew, it's a little chilly this morning. You know, I've come to the conclusion that we will buy anything. Goldfish crackers are currently being listed on eBay for big money. Yes, you heard me correct. This is why you need to pay attention to your food, people. Goldfish crackers, those little fishy goldfish things. Kids love them. I like them. They're on eBay right now for big money. But these aren't your average goldfish. They are goldfish clusters. Clusters. Now, these are crackers that have become stuck together during the baking process. Now, if you search rare gold fish cracker, you will find about 180 listings. Four separate pairs are listed for $600 each. Four of them, I guess what, stuck together? One quadruple, four stuck together, is listed at $1,500. And this is the biggie. One seller listed an ultra-rare six-cracker clump for $25,000. We're talking goldfish here. Apparently six of them are stuck together. $25,000. Of course, skeptics are saying listings don't mean actual sales. Doesn't mean they're actually going to get that much money. Another person mentioned a friend who made hundreds selling oddly shaped Flamin' Hot Cheetos. I don't know about you, but when I get my goldfish, I'm going to pour them out in a bowl and check them out. Also, I'm going to check my Flamin' Hot Cheetos, because you know what? People will buy anything. Stay with us. We got news coming up top of the hour. Sam 103.9.

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3: In the newsroom, I'm Bo Beecraft. A missing 70-year-old Laurel County woman has been found following a weekend search. Patsy Hopkins had last been heard from Saturday afternoon. The Laurel County Sheriff's Office asked for the public's help in locating her, and deputies announced Monday evening she'd been found. No additional information about where she was located or the circumstances of her disappearance has been released. A McCreary County man faces charges after investigators say he traveled to Somerset to meet someone he believed was a 14-year-old girl for sexual activity. Pulaski County authorities say 40-year-old Mark Young of Parker's Lake was arrested after an undercover investigation involving a decoy account. Investigators say he exchanged sexually explicit messages with the account and arranged a meeting in Somerset. Deputies arrested Young after he checked into a rented room and reported finding items connected to the planned encounter, along with suspected methamphetamine. Young remains in custody while the investigation continues. With news, I'm Bo Beecraft.
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5: Sunshine expected today with daytime highs approaching 77. Lows level out for around 47. Tonight, clear skies develop with fog at times. Mainly clear tomorrow, highs level off around 81. Dry Thursday and Friday under sunny skies with highs in the low 80s. In the SAM 1039 Weather Center, I'm meteorologist Laura Lockwood. Right now, 45.

0: It's 8:17. We got our bag of stuff. We'll wrap up the morning show in about 30 minutes. All right, Instacart. They analyzed all the data, and they've come out with the top Halloween trends in candy and costumes. So here we go. Number one candy for Halloween this year, no big surprise, still is Reese's Peanut Butter Cups. Yes! Best candy out there. It was number one, the top seller in 40 states. Landing at number two is Peanut M&Ms. Once again, you know, peanuts and chocolate. Yeah. Apparently, we've only got one state that's the oddball. That's Rhode Island, the littlest state out there. They like Sour Patch Kids. What's wrong with you people? Sour Patch Kids beat both Reese's and Peanut M&Ms. No. The biggest states as far as buying candy for Halloween are Utah, Idaho, and Alaska. The top-selling costume on Instacart, Skeleton and Witch for adults, Ghostface and Witch for kids. The number one food-related adult costume is a banana. That'd be a good costume. Followed by a hot dog. Yeah. And then we got peanut butter and jelly. That'd be pretty cool. Here are the top 10 Halloween candies sold on Instacart in October. Once again, Reese's number one. Peanut M&M's number two. Then we got Hershey's Milk Chocolate M&M's. Snickers, Kit Kat, Sour Patch Kids, Haribo Gold Bears, Skittles, and Twix. Those are the top candies. Can't go wrong with Reese's Peanut Butter Cups and Peanut M&Ms. Yeah, those are the biggies. Stay away from the sour. What's wrong with Rhode Island? What's wrong with you people up there? It's 8:19, the morning show being brought to you by Don Franklin.
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8: Sunshine expected today with daytime highs approaching 77. Lows level out around 47. Tonight, clear skies develop with fog at times. Mainly clear tomorrow, highs level off around 81. Dry Thursday and Friday under sunny skies with highs in the low 80s. In the SAM 103.9 Weather Center, I'm meteorologist Laura Lockwood. Right now, it's 44 degrees.
0: All right, we got some fog out there this morning, but the sun's coming out, and hopefully that'll burn everything off. Going to be 77 today, but it's a tad bit chilly right now. You know, I hope that they take this person and basically throw the book at them for what they did. Have you ever been annoyed by a kid acting up in a store? I think we all have. I know my kids have done it. When they were little, they would go out and they'd start crying and running and doing things. And you just wanted to peck them in the head. I mean, you get aggravated. You're trying to do some shopping. And I'm sure the people, you know, the shop owner and the other customers, they get aggravated with your children. But this, the owner of a bridal shop in Canada took it just a tad bit too far. way too far. A judge found that the shop owner grabbed a rambunctious 7-year-old boy. I mean, he's running all over the place. You know how 7-year-olds are. And hung him by the hood of his coat on a hook in a dressing room while the child's future stepmother shopped for a wedding dress. See, right there, you got two of them. You got the shop owner and the stepmom. She knew what was going on. Now, court testimony said the boy struggled to breathe and his face turned purple before he was finally taken down. This little guy was basically, you know, he couldn't breathe. Now, the boy later had neck pain and a bruise on his neck and had to miss school for several days recovering. Now, I'm not exactly sure what they did to the shop owner, and I think the stepmom should be in trouble too. So there. Is that one way of dealing with the problem? I don't know. They took it a little bit too far. It's 8:24. We got our stuff. It's coming up. Sam 103.9. Stay with us.

0: Sam 103.9, it's 8:34. We got some fog out there this morning, but the sun's coming out. Looks like it's going to be a pretty nice day. A little chilly this morning. Right now, we're up to 45. The big question going around right now for most adults is, are you going to be dressing up this Halloween? I read where 76% of American adults say no, they will not be dressing up this year. Now, part of the problem may come down to the costumes themselves. 75% of respondents say some costumes are just too played out. We need new stuff. We need new Halloween costumes for the adults out there. Now, the most overdone costume of all is a sexy version of anything. A sexy maid, sexy nurse, sexy policeman, sexy doctor. If you put sexy in front of it, we feel like it's been played out. All right? Now, these are the most played out Halloween costumes when it comes to adults. A mime, Where's Waldo, 11% said Thing 1 and Thing 2. I saw that the other day at the Halloween store. Minion, a hippie, 18% said Harley Quinn, 21% said Cowboy Cowgirl. The Joker apparently has been Pirate got 25% of the vote. And like I said, sexy version of anything. 29% of people say, yeah, we've played that one out. We've done the sexy nurse and sexy maid and sexy everything. So we need new costumes. We need to come up with new ones. We'll check out the forecast. The Morning Show being brought to you by Don Franklin.
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3: 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Weather.
4: With sunshine expected today, with daytime highs approaching 77. Lows level out around 47. Tonight, clear skies develop with fog at times. Mainly clear tomorrow, highs level off around 81. Dry Thursday and Friday, under sunny skies, with highs in the low 80s. In the SAM 103.9 Weather Center, I'm meteorologist Laura Lockwood. Right now, it's 44 degrees.
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0: All right, time to wrap up the morning show for this Tuesday. Here we go with our bag of stuff. We got a train station in India. It was temporarily closed on two different occasions due to smoke. Now, what's on fire? Is it the train? Is there something wrong? We smell smoke. Now, what is causing all this smoke? Well, it's not the train, not anything mechanical. The smoke comes from burning toast. Somebody's burning the toast. The station was closed for about 20 minutes on two different occasions last month for fire alarms brought on by smoke from a toaster that's in the office at the train station. Somebody, needs to. 20% of people admit they've slammed their finger in a door or window at home within the past year. Luckily, knock on wood, I haven't done that this year, but I have. Scientists say the human brain doesn't fully peak until around age 60. So you young people out there, you may think that your grandparents are a tad bit off. No, they're just hitting their stride. More than women own more than 34 pairs of underwear. Is that true, ladies? My wife told me the other day that my entire collection of underwear has to go in the garbage. I need new ones. I think she used the word threadbare. So that's what I told her I wanted for Christmas. New undies. Around 80 to 90% of American pumpkins are grown within 90 miles of Peoria, Illinois. What about that? Dinner parties. I remember when that was the rage. You know, Friday, Saturday night, you invite your friends over, you had dinner. That's becoming a thing of the past. The number of Americans who invite their friends over on a regular basis for meals or big games or whatever has plunged 70% since 1975. And this is something we talked about, I think, last week. Tombstone Pizza. This is gross. They have introduced a candy corn pizza kit. It's available in pepperoni or five cheese, and you add your own candy corn topping. Yeah, that's pretty gross. And there we go. Some stuff to think about on a Tuesday. Check out Don Franklin, DonFranklinAuto.com. We got that forecast coming up on Sam.
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9: With sunshine expected today, with daytime highs approaching 77. Lows level out around 47. Tonight, clear skies develop with fog at times. Mainly clear tomorrow, highs level off around 81. Dry Thursday and Friday, under sunny skies, with highs in the low 80s. In the SAM 103.9 Weather Center, I'm meteorologist Laura Lockwood. Right now, it's 44 degrees.
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Tate McRae, Tit for Tat on Sam 103.9, your number one hit music station. It's Middays with Dave. I'm Dave Begley, taking over for Terry Harris on this Tuesday. Yeah, we have Monday in the rear view now, so the rest of the work week's a piece of cake. It's also National Coaches Day. We'll talk about coaches in a bit. Just ahead, it's Dominic Fike and Alex Warren. Right now, Cat's Eye and Touch.

0: Alex Warren with Ordinary on Sam 103.9. I'm Dave Begley. Good Tuesday morning and happy National Coaches Day, honoring the men and women who inspire us to work harder and do our best. A coach organizes teams, plans practices and training, and motivates players to strive to be the best they can be while working together as a team. And happy Coaches Day to our North and South Laurel sports teams. Thanks for all you do. Coming up, a look at forecasts and Doja Cat at the bottom of the hour, the community calendar.
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6: Great sunshine expected today with daytime highs approaching 77. Lows level out around 47. Tonight, clear skies develop with fog at times. Mainly clear tomorrow. Highs level off around 81. Dry Thursday and Friday under sunny skies with highs in the low 80s. In the SAM 103.9 Weather Center, I'm meteorologist Laura Lockwood. Currently, it's 45 degrees.
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0: Miley Cyrus, her new one, Bass Persuades. Just before that, Taylor Swift's new one, Patient Zero, Sam 1039. Dave Begley here with a look at the community calendar. And coming up at the Laurel County Public Library today, 6 p.m., Traveling Kentucky's Paranormal Highway, just in time for Halloween season. At 6 o'clock this evening. Tomorrow, Computer Basics, Q&A. That'll be at 2 p.m. Falling for Bingo will take place Thursday, 1 o'clock. And Science Saturday, the Ant and the Grasshopper STEM Challenge. That'll be 2 p.m. Saturday afternoon. 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

0: Khalid and Normani, Love Lies on Sam 103.9. I'm Dave Begley. Well, a former music pastor in Ohio who appeared briefly on American Idol was sentenced Monday to life in prison without the possibility of parole after a jury convicted him last week of murdering his wife while he was having an affair. The judge said Caleb Flynn, who's 40, used his faith to manipulate others and showed no remorse for actions marked by layers of deceit, manipulation, and cruelty. With tears rolling down his cheeks, Flynn apologized to his family just before being sentenced, starting with his two young daughters, who were home when he shot his wife in her sleep. Although he said he accepted responsibility for his words and decisions, Flynn remains adamant that he's innocent, at least for the murder. Coming up, get you back to the music with Sabrina Carpenter on Sam.
1: 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And the tax code is complex and unforgiving. So it's not surprising if you're one of the millions of Americans that owe back taxes to the IRS. 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
1: 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That's Maroon 5 on Sam 103.9, London's hit music station. It's Middays with Dave. I'm Dave Begley on this Tuesday. We have Monday out of the way now. On with the work week. It's also National Mad Hatter Day. We'll talk about the Mad Hatter in just a bit. Just ahead, it's Morgan Wallen with Tate McRae and Cat's Eye. Right now, Zara Larson with Lush Life.

0: Cat's Eye and Animal on Sam 103.9. I'm Dave Begley. Good Tuesday morning and happy National Mad Hatter Day. The fictional character the Hatter, also known as the Mad Hatter from Alice Adventures in Wonderland, typically acts silly, which is how the creators of this day wanted it to be celebrated. Sir John Tenniel illustrated the Mad Hatter and all of Lewis Carroll's colorful characters beginning in 1864. Alice Adventures in Wonderland was first published in 1865. Coming up, we'll have you back to the music with Ariana Grande right after the forecast. At the bottom of the hour, the Birthday Club.
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8: Sunshine expected today with daytime highs approaching 77. Will level out around 47. Tonight, clear skies develop with fog at times. Mainly clear tomorrow, highs level off around 81. Dry Thursday and Friday under sunny skies with highs in the low 80s. In the SAM 103.9 Weather Center, I'm meteorologist Laura Lockwood. Currently 53.
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0: Harry Styles with Golden on Sam 103.9. I'm Dave Begley with the Birthday Club, and happy birthday to Susie Hillard from all her family and friends. Susie, very involved in the community. I've had her on the radio with me a couple of times with some events that she was involved in. Happy birthday to Jimmy Walden from your family and friends. Heather Brannick. Heather is 11 today. Happy birthday from her mommy and daddy. And Greg Finney, happy birthday from your wife, kids, and grandkids. And all of us here at Sam 103.9 wish Jimmy, Heather, Susie, and Greg a happy birthday too. And many more. They're celebrating with some famous folks like actor Britt Eklund, 84 today. Singer Kevin Cronin of REO Speedwagon, 75. Singer-guitarist David Hidalgo of Los Lobos, 72. Pro Football Hall of Fame coach Tony Dungy, 71. Actor Elizabeth Shue is 63. Basketball Hall of Famer Rebecca Lobo is 53. Football Hall of Famer Richard Seymour is 47. NFL quarterback Trevor Lawrence, 27. Social media personality Addison Rae, 26. And basketball player Bronny James, 22. Coming up, get you back to the music with Benson Boone.
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2: 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The-

0: French Montana sampling a little KC in the Sunshine Band with Ever Since You Left Me on Sam 1039. I'm Dave Begley. Well, you ladies get proposed to a lot more than once in your lives, and 25% of women have turned down a marriage proposal. The survey found that the main reasons women say no are not believing the person proposing is the one, not feeling right about it, just that gut feeling, and not feeling like their partner was serious. Other findings, 12% of women have been proposed to more than three times. 23% of women who'd turned down proposals say they regretted it. 29% say they would turn down a proposal if they didn't like how they were proposed to. 15% say they want the proposal to be unique and created just for them. Yeah, coming up, get you back to the music with Taylor Swift on Sam.
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Madison Beer, make you mine on Sam 103.9, your number one choice for hit music. It's Middays with Dave. I'm Dave Begley on this Tuesday, and it's National Plus Size Appreciation Day. We're not talking about at McDonald's. More on that in a bit. We have Olivia Rodrigo just ahead, also Pop Smoke. Right now it's Alex Warren with Fever Dreams.

0: What You Know About Love. That's Pop Smoke on Sam 103.9. I'm Dave Begley on this Tuesday. Yeah, we're getting on with the work week, working our way back to the weekend, and the worst day of the week is behind us. Monday's in the rear view. It's also National Plus Size Appreciation Day, recognizing the luscious plus size ladies out there. And gents, more than half the U.S. population is plus sized. Extraordinary beauty comes in all sizes. Coming up, we'll have a look at the forecast, and we'll get you back to the music with Ella Langley. At the bottom of the hour, we'll check traffic.
1: In the military, the mission was clear. You knew what to do. 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Stepping into civilian life isn't about finding a job. It's finding your purpose.
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14: Weather. With sunshine expected today with daytime highs approaching 77. Lows level out around 47. Tonight, clear skies develop with fog at times. Mainly clear tomorrow. Highs level off around 81. Dry Thursday and Friday under sunny skies with highs in the low 80s. In the SAM 103.9 Weather Center, I'm meteorologist Laura Lockwood. Right now, 61.
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0: Gracie Abrams hit the wall on Sam 103.9. Dave Begley here with a look at traffic, and no traffic problems have been messaged in so far, so looks like smooth sailing for your lunch run, but we do have the 192 bypass in London still under construction. Watch out for lane shifts, lane closures, workers, equipment, and those orange barrels. It can be confusing in there, so slow down, take your time through there, and allow for a little hold-up if you have to travel through that situation. And if you happen upon a traffic situation that we're not talking about, or if you have a birthday or song request, message us on Facebook. That's Sam1039 on Facebook, or my Facebook page, Dave Begley in the Morning. But don't fiddle with your phone while you're driving, and buckle up.
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0: Harry Styles, American Girls on Sam 103.9. I'm Dave Begley. Remember Jim Baker of the PTL Club? Yeah, it may go back too far for you young folks, but Jim Baker, who along with his first wife Tammy Faye built an evangelical empire around the hugely successful PTL Club TV show, only to lose it all over a sex scandal and financial crimes, has died. He was 86. Baker died Monday. His second wife, Lori Baker, reported in a statement. His cause of death was not immediately clear. Coming up, get you back to the music with Teddy Swims on Sam.
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Espresso. That's Sabrina Carpenter on SAM 103.9. Your number one hit music station. It's Middays with Dave. I'm Dave Begley on this Tuesday. Thanks for taking me along on your lunch hour. It's also National Noodle Day. Speaking of lunch, we'll talk more about that in a bit. Just ahead, it's Malcolm Todd and Steve Lacy. Right now, Olivia Dean.

0: Oh, yeah. No, that's the title of it. Oh, yeah. Steve Lacy and Sam 1039. I'm Dave Begley on this Tuesday and National Noodle Day. Technically, a noodle is just some unleavened dough that's been rolled out and cut into shapes. But we know it's so much more than that. It's the hero of soups, the star of stir fries, and the perfect vessel for literally any sauce you can dream up. My favorite is ramen. Yeah, the old college classic. Give me a chicken-flavored Maruchan in the cup. Thank you. Not the pack, the cup. It's different. Coming up, look at the forecast, and we'll get you back to the music with Dominic Fike.
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7: Bright sunshine expected this afternoon with daytime highs approaching 77. Lows level off around 47 tonight. Clear skies develop with fog at times. Highs around 81 tomorrow, mainly clear. Bright sunshine and dry Thursday and Friday. Low 80s Thursday, upper 70s by Friday. In the Sam 1039 Weather Center, I'm meteorologist Ray Miller. Currently 65.
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0: Industry Baby, Lil Nas X, and Jack Harlow on Sam 103.9. I'm Dave Begley. You think you found your soulmate? New research suggests not many feel they have yet, and some are skeptical they ever will. Turns out, less than half of single Americans believe they'll ever meet the one, according to a new survey. The poll of adults across the country, half who are single, half who are in relationships, reveals that only 41% of singles are confident they'll find the one. But even some of those who are already coupled up have their doubts, as 20% of them don't believe their current partner is their one true love. Some have previously been wrong about their soulmate, as people have mistaken someone for the one twice before on average. But a third admit they've had their hearts broken even more times than that. Despite that, people aren't giving up the search for love. About a quarter still believe there's someone out there who's truly right for them. Gen X is most likely to lean into that classic true love mindset, while Gen Z tends to have a more open-minded approach. Not everyone thinks the one has to be just one person, as 1 in 8 believe you could have multiple soulmates over your lifetime. Coming up, get you back to the music with Cat's Eye on Sam.
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That's Justin Bieber with Ghost on Sam 103.9, a Halloween song. Now, it's not really a Halloween song, but it is Halloween season, so we'll call it that, right? Dave Begley here, rolling up on the noon hour already. It's about lunchtime. Now, here's what's on TV tonight if you're going to be stuck in front of the tube. On Fox, it's Best Medicine at 8, followed by Doc at 9. On ABC, Dancing with the Stars comes on at 8, followed by R.J. Decker at 10. 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

Doja Cat with Jealous Type on Sam 103.9, London's hit music station. It's Middays with Dave. I'm Dave Begley on this Tuesday and National Orange Wine Day. I'm not talking about wine made out of oranges. We'll tell you in a bit. Just ahead, it's Ella Langley and Olivia Dean. Right now, Taylor Swift, I Can Do It With a Broken Heart.

0: Olivia Dean, So Easy to Fall in Love on Sam 103.9. I'm Dave Begley. Good Tuesday afternoon and National Orange Wine Day. This little-known style of wine shines with its bold flavor and auburn color. Originally made nearly 6,000 years ago in Eastern Europe, the technique for making orange wine is being rediscovered. Surprisingly, winemakers do not add oranges to the wine at all. Unlike the latest beer trends, the wine comes by its color naturally. Fermented from white wine grapes, the orange wine develops through more skin contact through the fermentation process. Makers treat the white grapes like red grapes, preserving the bolder body and tannins. As a result, the ordinarily white wine will deepen into a brandy orange color. Sounds good after lunch, right? Coming up, get you back to the music with Sabrina Carpenter right after the forecast.
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12: Sunshine expected this afternoon with daytime highs approaching 77. Lows level off around 47 tonight. Clear skies develop with fog at times. Highs around 81 tomorrow, mainly clear. Bright sunshine and dry Thursday and Friday. Low 80s Thursday, upper 70s by Friday. In the Sam 103.9 Weather Center, I'm meteorologist Ray Miller. Right now, it's 70 degrees.
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1: Sue me. That's Audrey Hobart on Sam 103.9. I'm Dave Begley. How often do you pull out your phone to take a picture? If you're like me, it's a lot. Yeah, my family, they roll their eyes when I pull out my phone. Another picture? Yeah, but the average American does it 6 times a day. The images filling up our camera rolls include group photos of family, friends, as well as snaps of just friends and family, as well as selfies, pet pics, and scenery. The events people are most likely to take pictures of are graduations, weddings, vacations, and sporting events. The average person takes 23 photos per event and spends nearly 40% of their time at the event on their phone taking pictures. After the event, they look back at the photos a little more than once a month, or 13 times a year. As a result, the average person has close to 3,000 photos on their phone's camera roll. I've got a lot more than that. Respondents were asked how their photo-taking habits have changed over the last 5 years, and 31% say they take more photos now. 3/4 of them say they do it because they want to share them with friends and family. Coming up, get you back to the music with Alex Warren and Teddy Swims on the horizon.
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0: get a hotel, never bring them to the house.
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2: Metro Boomin' featuring The Weeknd and 21 Savage, a Halloween song, Creepin'. That's not really a Halloween song, but Dave Begley here. So, have you heard about this? The California Highway Patrol chased a stolen party bus across Southern California before it slammed into a car north of L.A. Top Dog limo bus owner Susie Letsky says the 40-foot vehicle was stolen in San Diego when a person jumped in while the driver was doing a pickup. She says local police searched for it until around 90 minutes later when she received a call from someone on the 405 freeway who complained that somebody in one of her vehicles was driving crazy on the freeway doing 90 miles an hour. Well, police responded and say the driver continued speeding during the pursuit through Los Angeles, the San Fernando Valley, and Santa Clarita before they exited the freeway in Palmdale and hit a car minutes later. There were no immediate reports of injuries, thankfully, but the vehicle was heavily damaged. Patrol units surrounded the bus, and a woman exited the vehicle, was taken into custody at gunpoint. Crazy. Coming up, we'll get you back to the music with Cat's Eye on Sam.
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Katy Perry, Hot and Cold, on Sam 103.9. Your number one choice for hit music. It's Middays with Dave. I'm Dave Begley on this Tuesday and National German-American Day. We'll talk more about that in a bit. Just ahead, we have Doja Cat and Taylor Swift. Right now, it's Somber with Homewrecker.

0: New one from Taylor Swift, Patient Zero, on Sam 103.9. I'm Dave Begley on this Tuesday and National German-American Day, celebrating the German heritage millions of Americans claim in our country. This German-American Heritage Holiday commemorates the 13 immigrant German Mennonite families from Krefeld who landed in Philadelphia on October 6th on this date in 1683. These families established the first German settlement in the original 13 colonies. They named it Germantown. Now, I come from mostly Irish heraldry, but I love German food. My goddaughter, Anna Smith, now she was born and raised in Germany and actually had dual citizenship when she moved to America, but all American now. She can even do redneck. But she's taught me some German words and phrases, and even has her kids call us Oma and Opa, which is German for Grandma and Grandpa, which is quite an honor. But coming up, we'll have a look at the forecast, and we'll get you back to the music with Noah Kahn, another Irishman, on Sam.
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8: Weather. Bright sunshine expected this afternoon with daytime highs approaching 77. Lows level off around 47. Tonight, clear skies develop with fog at times. Highs around 81. Tomorrow, mainly clear. Bright sunshine and dry Thursday and Friday. Low 80s Thursday, upper 70s by Friday. In the Sam 103.9 Weather Center, I'm meteorologist Ray Miller. Right now, 70.
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0: Sir Elton John and Dua Lipa with Cold Heart on Sam 103.9. I'm Dave Begley. Well, if you guys are like me, your bank account is like a holy bucket. You pour your paycheck in, it just kind of runs out the bottom. Yeah, with those bank drafts for paying bills, it's gone before you know it. Well, a new survey reveals that nearly half of people spend more than a third of their paycheck within the first 12 hours of receiving it. Other findings, millennials spend 40% of their paycheck within the first few hours. This is more than any other age group. 48% of the average paycheck is spent within 48 hours. 52% of people cover groceries and necessities as soon as they receive their paycheck. Get the important things out first, right? And just 28% of people prioritize putting money into savings immediately. Savings? Savings? What? I'm sorry. Coming up, get you back to the music with Chris Brown on Sam.
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0: Akon, Ringtone, his latest on Sam 103.9. I'm Dave Begley. Well, everything has a price, including our free time. So how much is yours worth to you? A survey asked Americans how valuable their time is, and the average answer was $15.63 an hour. That's just over twice the federal minimum wage. Still, that seems cheap. And the top at-home tasks that feel like work to us are cleaning, doing laundry, washing your car, doing the dishes, and paying bills. Coming up, we'll have you back to the music with Olivia Rodrigo. And at the top of the hour, Jeremy takes over the air chair. It's Jeremy Robinson and The Jeremy Show. As for me, I'll be back tomorrow at 9 for the Wednesday edition of Middays. You guys enjoy the rest of your Tuesday.
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12: Sunshine expected this afternoon with daytime highs approaching 77. Lows level off around 47. Tonight, clear skies develop with fog at times. Highs around 81. Tomorrow, mainly clear. Bright sunshine and dry Thursday and Friday. Low 80s Thursday, upper 70s by Friday. In the SAM 103.9 Weather Center, I'm meteorologist Ray Miller. Currently, it's 74 degrees.
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1: The Jeremy Show with Stella Lefty Boston. I've got that by request coming up next on the Jeremy Show. 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
12: Weather. Lows level off around 49 tonight under clear skies. Highs level off around 80 tomorrow. Mainly sunny skies. Clear skies tomorrow night. Lows dip down to about 53. Ample sunshine and dry Thursday and Friday. Low 80s Thursday, upper 70s by Friday. In the Sam 103.9 Weather Center, I'm meteorologist Ray Miller. 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
14: Low level off around 49 tonight under clear skies. Ample sunshine expected again tomorrow. Highs level off around 80. Clear skies tomorrow night. Lows dip down to about 53. Sunny skies and dry Thursday and Friday. Low 80s Thursday, upper 70s by Friday. In the SAM 103.9 Weather Center, I'm meteorologist Ray Miller. Currently, it's 76 degrees.
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3: Nearly half of men admit they have no idea how to do this basic life skill. What is it? Facebook.com/Jeremy on the air. Ashley said, sew on a button. You're right about that, Ashley, and I'm not ashamed. Won't know how to do it either. Kevin said, iron a dress shirt. Why you got to do that when you can hit the refresh mode in the dryer. Nicole said, change a tire. Ouch. Jason said, fold a fitted sheet. 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I'll never forget my sweet granddaddy trying to teach me how to do that. And I'm like, Gaga, can't I just get a clip-on tie? Disappointment in that sweet man's eye.
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12: Sam 1039,
13: weather. Low level off around 49 tonight under clear skies. Ample sunshine expected again tomorrow. Highs level off around 80. Clear skies tomorrow night. Lows dip down to about 53. Sunny skies and dry Thursday and Friday. Low 80s Thursday, upper 70s by Friday. In the SAM 1039 Weather Center, I'm meteorologist Ray Miller. Right now, 75.
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0: I take my job very seriously and hanging out with you and telling you all of the tea. Y'all, speaking of tea, Tony Romo and CBS have parted ways. 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You know, he got that DWI, or I guess alleged DWI, and I know that they suspended him, but CBS, Tony Romo, that relationship's over.
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0: Steve Lacy. Oh, yeah.
1: 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Can you believe we're halfway? Almost halfway through the work week. Tomorrow is Wednesday. Make sure to check in and hang out with me then.
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2: Nearly half of men admit they have no idea how to do this basic life skill. What is it? Facebook.com/Jeremy on the air. Ashley said, sew on a button. You're right about that, Ashley, and I do not, I'm not ashamed. Won't know how to do it either. Kevin said, iron a dress shirt. Why you got to do that when you can hit the refresh mode in the dryer? Nicole said, change a tire. Ouch. Jason said, fold the fitted sheet. Who knows how to fold a fitted sheet? 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It's tie a necktie. I'll never forget my sweet granddaddy trying to teach me how to do that. And I'm like, Gaga, can I just get a clip-on tie? Disappointment in that sweet man's eye.
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10: Low level off around 49 tonight under clear skies. Ample sunshine expected again tomorrow. Highs level off around 80. Clear skies tomorrow night. Lows dip down to about 53. Sunny skies and dry Thursday and Friday. Low 80s Thursday. Upper 70s by Friday. In the Sam 103.9 Weather Center, I'm meteorologist Ray Miller. Right now, 73.
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0: Hang on for Cat's Eye Animal coming up. That is the next song that we're playing. Jeremy Show is known for the best music, the most fun every afternoon.
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